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1: It may feel like summer ended about a month ago, but technically today is the first day of fall. It's B-Dub. It means it's also time to look back and realize, wait, did I even do summer? Only 51% of us say that we actually got away this summer, and that includes people who did a staycation or a quick local trip. Meanwhile, 47% took no vacation at all. Big reasons, money. This stuff's expensive, family stuff, work schedules, basically all the things you were hoping to escape from on vacation. So now it's fall. Congratulations. Summer vacation is officially over, whether you participated or not.

0: and Sassy. 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So go do it right now. 95.5WTVY.com.
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Jason Aldean and Luke Bryan playing Allegiant Stadium in Las Vegas this December. We've got your way there starting Monday. 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
1: Apparently, artificial intelligence has a branding problem now, because that's what we needed to fix. 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
1: Of all the concerns about AI, President Trump thinks the name needs some work. It's B-dub. Yeah, the name. That's the most important part. He says artificial intelligence is inaccurate and very ineloquent and suggested superior intelligence, supreme intelligence, or extreme intelligence. He even put it to a poll with superior intelligence leading. And look, as the guy who uses AI every day, superior intelligence feels a little aggressive. Like, I vote for really advanced autocomplete. Much more accurate, and it leaves some wiggle room for when it confidently makes stuff up.
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1: Continue our conversation with Luke Bryan on the show in the next hour. Kenny Chesney going to be checking in with us next week. You know, he's dropping Silver Sands Marina, the next album on Friday, and 2027 Stadium Tour officially announced last week. We got a lot to talk about with Kenny on the show all next week.
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It's your country, 95.5 WTVY. Nashville is already known as Music City, but Brad Pitt and Jamie Johnson think it's time for another nickname. We'll get into that next to the breakdown, brought to you by T-Mobile.

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1: Well, Nashville might be coming for Hollywood's job. Apparently, Music City isn't enough. Jamie Johnson says we should get used to seeing more movie premieres and even more movies actually being made around Nashville. And there's already some momentum. Brad Pitt's new movie, Heart of the Beast, just had its global premiere down the road in Franklin, Tennessee. There's even a country connection to the trailer, Stephen Wilson Jr.'s cover of Stand By Me.

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Monday, we start sending you to see Jason Aldean and Luke Bryan in Las Vegas. We're flying you down there to see the show. Two nights hotel and a great time in Sin City. 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

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His new album, Signs, is available everywhere, and he's hanging with us all this week. We continue our conversation with Luke Bryan next.

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2: The thing that surprised me, because I know you came up as a songwriter. You're one of the best songwriters in town. You only co-wrote two songs on this record. Is there still any ego involved when somebody sends you a song you think, man, I wish I would have written that one? Like,
3: well, that's what I want to be thinking. I mean, okay. I want to be mad at them that they wrote one so good, you know, and I want to be
2: obviously,
3: the one.
2: Obviously, there were a few that made that list on this record. Don't they have two co-writes on a Luke Bryan album?
3: Well, you know? I mean, you know, listen, early in my career, I mean, I was in the game of writing every day, a couple songs a day. And it was, you know, it's what you got to have to get your career off the ground. And now, I mean, I got a cell phone chock full of ideas and thoughts and stuff that when I write, if I write them, if I get the idea right, I'm happy. And sometimes I still don't write the song the right way. But it's really fun when I get two or three that I really do feel like they're worthy of being on the album. But it's really fun when you find those outside songs that really say things that I can stand behind and believe in and have fun singing the rest of my life.

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2: 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WTVY.
3: 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Oh, looks like there's a flag on the play. Let's go to the officials.
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Washington State Fair. If you're not from the PNW, Puyallup is just outside of Seattle, about 45 minutes. Took a ride up the Olympic Peninsula on Highway 101 between Olympia and Port Angeles. If you're a biker, that I think underrated motorcycle riding there. Absolutely gorgeous.

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1: There's nothing worse than watching your dogs get old. 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He's fine. But the other two starting to slow down, and it's like you look back at those puppy pictures. 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
1: There's a lady that went viral after discovering what cashback at the grocery store actually means. 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
1: It's B-Dub, and if you're worried about younger generations, that they aren't learning enough about money, I have Exhibit A. A woman went viral on TikTok claiming her grocery store had been stealing from her for a year and a half. So here's what was happening. She'd use coupons. See, she saved about 50 bucks. Then the cashier would ask if she wanted cash back. She'd say, yeah, 50. Apparently, she thought that was her coupon savings being handed back to her and just discovered the $50 was coming out of her own bank account. She later said the whole thing was a joke because she's an aspiring comedian, which is great because the alternative is straight up terrifying and also very believable.
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on the can for next year's longest ride, which will, by the way, be the fifth year that we've raised money for Fisher House. How do I get more people involved? Where are we going to go this year? And where should we stop along the way? B-Dub Radio on Instagram. Drop me some suggestions.

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We're sending you to Vegas this December. Jason Aldean and Luke Bryan play Allegiant Stadium December 11th, and I want you to be there. 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
1: Spam has a new permanent flavor, and apparently somebody looked at Hot Honey and said, you know what this needs? Canned meat. We'll get into that in just a minute.

0: 95.5 WTVY. Hot Honey has been on everything for years now, so naturally spam is finally showing up at the party. Right around the time everybody else is wondering what the next trend is. It's B-dub, Hot Honey Spam is officially hitting grocery store shelves as a permanent flavor. You know, the classic canned meat with that sweet and spicy hot honey thing that's going on. And Spam is really leaning into breakfast with this one. They're suggesting it on breakfast sandwiches and even waffles. And you know what? I hate that I'm saying this, but fried crispy next to some eggs, maybe on a biscuit, I'd try it. I'm not proud of that, but I would.
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0: I'm up about probably 15 pounds from my lightest. 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Between now and Thanksgiving, absolutely. 2 months to get to that goal. 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

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Nashville is already known as Music City, but Brad Pitt and Jamie Johnson think it's time for another nickname. We'll get into that next to the breakdown, brought to you by T-Mobile.

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0: Well, Nashville might be coming for Hollywood's job. Apparently, Music City isn't enough. Jamie Johnson says we should get used to seeing more movie premieres and even more movies actually being made around Nashville. And there's already some momentum. Brad Pitt's new movie, Heart of the Beast, just had its global premiere down the road in Franklin, Tennessee. There's even a country connection to the trailer, Stephen Wilson Jr.'s cover of Stand By Me. Brad Pitt says the second he heard it, it grabbed his attention. So Nashville's got music, movies, celebrities. All we need now is $24 parking, and we've basically recreated Hollywood.

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I figured, you know what? If I'm going to eat a corn dog or a giant burger or an elephant ear, might as well get some content out of it. 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
1: 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Everything's rhyming. 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
1: Famous last words.
0: Well, I left with a chair, three shirts, an antique lamp, and something I'm pretty sure is a chicken.
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Oh, and speaking of Luke, we're sending you to Vegas. Yeah, starting Monday, your chance to see Luke Bryan and Jason Aldean at Allegiant Stadium December 11th on the Double Down Tour. Have a great night. Talk to you tomorrow.

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Speaking of the coast, remember Pfeiffer Beach, you and me. That sunset, cliffs by the sea, and the night rolled in. You still talk about that moon.

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1: 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Everything's rhyming. 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
1: Congratulations again to Joanne Scanlon, who won Vacay Every Day this Tuesday. Everything's rhyming. 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
1: Congratulations again to Joanne Scanlon, who won Vacay Every Day this Tuesday. 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
1: 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Everything's rhyming. But we're going to do it again tomorrow, so make sure you go to 95.5WTVY.com and get yourself in the running for then.
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9: Mm-hmm.
8: Yeah.
9: Woo, I got a frog in my throat. 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
9: I was thankful for the rain yesterday. I was really thankful that we got to stay in.
8: I was not.
9: Yeah. Well, there's a shocker. We disagree again. So we'll catch up in our daily roundup. We got your Nashville buzz at 6:20. Uh-huh. Later in the show, about 7:30, we're going to get another winner in vacay every day.
8: Oh, yeah. Stand by your phone.
9: That's right. More tickets to Zach Bryan.
8: Mm-hmm.
9: Get it started with the good stuff. How about a morning mojo?
8: How about that? Let's do it.
9: Coming up right after.
8: News and weather. Here are your latest headlines from Wiregrass Daily News. A man was arrested after deputies said a traffic stop on Highway 90 led to the discovery of methamphetamine and a loaded firearm. According to the Holmes County, Florida Sheriff's Office, deputies stopped a vehicle driven by Richard Blair. During the traffic stop, K-9 alerted deputies to the presence of narcotics. The sheriff's office said deputies then conducted a probable cause search and found the drugs and the firearm. And all aboard for the Wiregrass Steel Wheels annual model train show and sale at Landmark Park. The two-day event will feature merchandise, displays, and operating model train layouts for train enthusiasts of all ages. The show will be open from noon to 5 p.m. this Friday and from 9 a.m. to 5 p.m. on Saturday. Admission is $7 for adults, $5 for children aged 7 to 12. Children 6 and under are admitted free. Money raised through the event will support Wiregrass Steel Wheels. And that's a look at your latest headlines. 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
9: WTVY Weather Center, brought to you by Jim Whaley Tires. Sunny today with a high of 90, clear tonight, low 69, and mostly sunny again tomorrow, high around 84. Right now it's 71, and you're up to date with your first choice for weather.

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1: So time for the Daily Roundup. Mm-hmm. And you had a whole big trailer at work yesterday. So I guess I can guess what you did.
0: Yeah, loaded with lawn equipment.
1: Right.
0: Yeah, I had to go and out to the Red Barn to cut the grass. And you were talking about the rain a minute ago. As we were about halfway through, big storm comes up again. We had two big showers that came through Dothan. I was hoping it would miss, and then we had to wait it out, and then we decided to pack it up. So I'm going to finish up later.
1: Well, I enjoyed it because my youngest son, Luke, who is with me this morning, he had his football practice was canceled, and so we got to go home early, and I cooked, and he had some friends over, and it was just one of those, it was really nice to kind of slow down a minute.
0: Sure.
1: And I can thank the rain for that, so yay, I liked it.
0: Well, it worked in your favor, not in mine, so.
1: We have a lot of great stuff on the way today.
0: Tell me about it.
1: And it doesn't look like we're going to have more of those thunderstorms. That means you're not going to have any problems getting your stuff done
0: today.
1: Yes,
0: I will get them done.
1: And
0: today
1: I just want you to make one promise that I don't have to hear about it tomorrow.
0: Well, I'm not doing anything today, so you won't hear about it tomorrow.

0: Maybe the next day.
1: Yeah, great. Nashville Buzz, we'll find out. And somebody's going to spill the tea on those folks up there.
0: Uh-huh.
1: And we've got your good stuff coming up at 6:50.
0: Yep.
1: Carrie Underwood's Church Bells is up in two.

0: from Sweet and Sassy. A plaque from Jackson Trophy and Awards. 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
3: Well, Ella Langley has been making history all over the place, and mm-hmm. she officially has made Billboard history with Choosin' Texas, now the longest leading number one song on the Hot 100 at 23 weeks. Mm-hmm. So previously tied at 22 with Mariah Carey's All I Want for Christmas Is You. Mm-hmm. And she just posted a video thanking fans. It's very genuine, saying, you know, she's trying to find the words to explain what's going on with her. She was just thanking everybody, saying mm-hmm. that song has changed her life and the lives of the writers, and it's changing the lives of her family. Mm-hmm. Mm-hmm. And so she's very, I mean, gratitude overload. There we go. Yeah. And mm-hmm. other news, though, Miranda Lambert's teasing a new song called Snakeskin Boots, and a lot of fans are thinking that Ella could be on that one.
4: Hmm.
3: Okay. We shall see.
4: All right.
3: Well, here's some tea that just got spilled yesterday.
4: Uh-oh.
3: We were talking about Dolly Parton's family drama with her nephew getting fired, right?
4: Yeah.
3: Well, it's getting more intense now. So her longtime manager has now filed for a restraining order against

0: of Dolly's business partners and all of the offices. So Brian is denying the threats and saying that the messages were just what he's calling rage talk between grieving friends.
1: Right.
0: And that he took it out of context. So I don't know what to make of that because, you know, when you are grieving, you do, you know, you have this whole bunch of emotions that you're not, that aren't really you. So I don't know. I don't know what to think about that one, really.
1: Okay.
0: We're going to have to just let it marinate
1: let that
0: for
1: one
0: a minute.
1: Simmer, yes.
0: Well, Freedom Fest was supposed to go down this weekend with Kid Rock and the, what's his name? Dog the Bounty Hunter.
1: Oh, okay. Oh, okay.
0: But it was canceled because they couldn't sell enough VIP tickets. So the promoter said regular admission, parking is free, and he was counting on selling at least 100 VIP tickets.
1: Yeah.
0: They're like about $1,000 a piece, I think. But
1: okay.
0: He only sold 6.
1: Wow. Okay.
0: Not looking very good for old Kid Rock there.
1: No.
0: Riley Green. He has been on The Voice, if you didn't already know, if you haven't watched any of it, you missed it because he sang My Way on The Voice with Joe Henley, who's one of those contestants. Of course, Joe ended up picking Riley as his coach this season, and we've got a clip.
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0: makes me glad he's on that show. Mm-hmm. It makes me want to watch it.
1: Oh, okay. Well, watch it.
0: But I thought he was going to be singing harmony, and you couldn't even really hear him.
1: Yeah.
0: But you can catch The Voice, and mm-hmm. with all new judges.
1: Mm-hmm.
0: Coming up, we got Morgan Wallen's Whiskey Glasses. I'm Dixie, and that's your Nashville Buzz.
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0: Zach Top on your country, 95.5 WTVY, Jerome and Dixie in the morning, 6:36. Old Zach, now that song's been hanging on there like a hair in a biscuit.
1: Yes, indeed.
0: And I'm surprised, we were just talking about this off mic, I'm surprised that he hasn't come out with anything new lately. We haven't heard anything from Zach.
1: Yeah, I know. He's not much in the news at all. So
0: I know.
1: Yeah, okay.
0: Somehow he's flying under the radar. He must have a girlfriend. He does, okay. Actually. I forgot about that. He does have a girlfriend.
1: Oh, okay.
0: And they got a dog together in the spring.
1: Oh, that's serious then.
0: That's what I'm saying. Maybe that's what's going on there.
1: Okay.
0: All right, well, that's not what we were going to talk about. We were going to talk about this. This is the craziest thing. Uh-huh. Just imagine you're... Oh, if it's Jerome, he'd be walking in his backyard cutting grass. And if I were walking in my backyard and all of a sudden I just fell 8 feet into a sinkhole, just random.
1: Wow.
0: How crazy is that?
1: That's like twice your height.
0: I know. Almost. But, this is crazy to me. I mean, if this happened, I don't know. I mean, a good thing I've got a loud voice because luckily this lady that this happened to also had a very loud voice. Mm-hmm. And when she fell into this sinkhole in her backyard, somehow she never knew about it. It was her birthday.
1: Oh, okay.
0: And she couldn't get out.
1: Happy birthday.
0: I know, right? Well, what a way to celebrate.
1: Right, right.
0: So she couldn't climb out, but her neighbors did hear her big old mouth and were able to call 911. Mm-hmm. Her name's Danielle. Let's hear from her.
2: Just like walking, the ground just went, and I was in a hole.
3: Help! Help! There?
2: People suffocate and they die. So I thought that first. It's my birthday. This might be my death date. Couldn't breathe well because I was like gasping and scared and crying.
3: Oh my gosh, she fell on the ground. Okay, then we're on the phone with 911.
2: Firemen, cops, a special unit cops, ambulance, EMTs. They were wonderful. They all sung happy birthday to me. It was great.
1: Well, that's the way to get a group together to sing happy birthday to you.
0: I can't imagine. That would be terrifying.
1: I know.
0: And how does that even happen?
1: What? The sinkhole? I don't know. They happen a lot in Florida.
0: There's a lot
1: of sinkholes in Florida.
0: Like quicksand or sinkholes?
1: Well, no, it just drops, you know, sections of road just, you know, more than 8 feet. Some of them are bigger than that.
0: So. Really? Oh, I mean, I'm interested to know how this happens and make sure I don't step in one.
1: Well, you never know.
0: Because the way my neighbors are, I don't think they'd hear me.
1: Well, you're loud enough, so they should be able to.
0: I don't know, though, because, one set's in their 90s.
1: Yeah. Oh, okay.
0: See?
1: Okay. Well, you better not step in one.
0: That's what I'm saying. All right. Well, we got Jerome and Dixie's The Good Stuff coming up at 6:50, and Luke Bryan's Country On next.

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0: Your country, 95.5 WTVY, Jerome and Dixie in the morning. It is 6:50. Beautiful day ahead. Right now, it is 71. Starting your day with some positive news because...
1: We hope you don't get any bad stuff, but more than likely you will.
0: Even if you turn on CNN, it's not going to be very uplifting. So Jerome found a story this morning that was pretty interesting.
1: A baby girl was born on the roadside during heavy traffic in San Francisco, and luckily a doula was there to help the woman in labor while emergency crews got to the vehicle. And Dixie told me what a doula was.
0: Yeah, he was like, what's a doula? And I was like, doula is like it's kind of like a midwife. A birth coach is kind of there for the for the pregnant woman. A doula practices midwifery.
1: Okay. Well, here is the doula, Katie Higgins.
2: My wife looked at me with wide eyes and was like, you can do this. Like, you can help. And I was like, what? No, like, it's been so long. And she was like, no, Katie, like, this is, like, you got this. Helped her with the breathing and just like focusing on moving baby down the canal. I think I just brought within myself my desire to do whatever needs to be done to help people be safe and be good.
1: Thank you, doula.
0: My mother would have been a really good doula. Do you know that my mother, this happened to my parents, like, because my mom didn't tell my dad with my youngest sister that she was in labor because he always would panic and she didn't want that that stress. And so by the time he got there and they were driving to the hospital, she was already, she had my baby sister in the car.
1: Oh, wow.
0: In the hospital parking lot with no doula.
1: No doula.
0: But there was a little old doctor that came out with like a little doctor kit.
1: Okay. Well, good. That's good news.
0: It's bizarre. Okay. So, yeah, I didn't mean to steal the whole story there, but of all the people to be stuck in traffic with right in the car beside you, a doula, how wonderful is that?
1: That's right.
0: That's the good stuff.
1: Yes, it is.
0: Coming up, Stella Lefty's Boston, then your prayer pledge and national anthem coming up.

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1: We thank you this morning that back to school is in full force. We want to pray continually now that summer vacation is over, that students will buckle down and study well, that they'll realize the importance of education. We also want to continue to pray for faculty as they also adjust to the new year. We thank you for our schools and all who are involved in the education process. In Jesus' name I pray. 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
2: 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Bridge 5 at Forever Wild at Beaver Creek Trails is back open after recent storms knocked down trees and damaged the bridge. Dothan Leisure Services says crews have cleared the debris and repairs are continuing. Visitors are asked to use caution when crossing and may see caution tape in the area. The bridge could temporarily close again while permanent repairs are completed. And the City of Enterprise and Enterprise Chamber of Commerce welcomed Fort Rucker's new commanding general, Major General Philip Kane Baker, and his family during a reception Monday night. Mayor William Cooper presented Baker with a key to the city and welcomed his wife, Courtney, and daughter, Ashley. Baker thanked the community for its support, saying Fort Rucker's mission depends on its strong partnership with Enterprise, including local schools, churches, and the community. He says he looks forward to spending the next 2 years as part of Enterprise. And that's a look at your latest headlines. For more news, visit WiregrassDailyNews.com.
3: WTVY Weather Center, brought to you by Jim Whaley Tires. Sunny today with a high of 90. Clear tonight, low 69. And basically the same thing tomorrow. Mostly sunny with a high around 84. Cooler.
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Your Country Morning Show with Jerome and Dixie. Details on our vacay every day coming up right after Laura Elena. Another bar.

0: Your Country 95.5 WTVY, All My Exes, Lauren Elena with Your Country Morning Show with Jerome and Dixie. And let's see, it is 7:07, still holding steady at 71. It looks like we're going to take the turn for the more fall weather after today. Today's the last hot day. Not too bad. 90 for a high today. 71, as we said right now. And, of course, we are well underway with Vacay Every Day. It is your chance to get away, and everybody wants to get away. A three-day, two-night stay at one of the Holiday Inn locations, Panama City, Panama City Beach as well. You got the Holiday Inn downtown, the Express on the beach, and also the Holiday Inn Resort on the beach as well. 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Hey, coming up in about 10 minutes, it's Jerome and Dixie trending. Got some good stuff in there for you as well, along with Kenny Chesney and Uncle Cracker next.
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2: That's right. And this is time for trending. Mm-hmm. Interestingly, this, well, it's actually gone viral. It's a video.
1: Uh-huh.
2: And you're kind of poking fun saying, Ella's been at the top long enough. It's time for a new number one song. And we think we've found one. Now, this is completely silly. It's from YouTube.
1: Okay. I like it already.
2: I thought you would.
3: I was only 14 the first time I got drunk. I stole some booze from my grandpa's truck. I started drinking wine, then I switched to beer. That's why I woke up with a stick in my

0: That's a song that's going to knock Ella off.
1: Listen, you're welcome. That's going to be stuck in your head. Oh, you're going to be going around your day going, stick in my ear,
0: oh,
1: stick
0: my
1: in my
0: gosh.
1: Ear.
0: Oh, my gosh. That is funny. That is funny.
1: Okay, what else?
0: Let's see. Well, do you want me to talk about that? This is the anniversary of Hurricane Eloise. I don't know how many people remember that. 1975, we went through it because we were in our mobile home at the time. My brother, sister, mom and dad, all at home, our little dog. You know, radar back then wasn't like it is now. It was,
1: yeah,
0: nothing like that. So it came through the Wiregrass area. It wasn't a really strong hurricane, but it was strong enough to lift our trailer off the foundation, throw it through the air, and next thing you know, we're standing in the yard. Ruins all around us.
1: That is so crazy.
0: Wind. Oh, it was crazy.
1: You're just out in the middle of the hurricane?
0: Yes, yes. And
1: what'd you do?
0: Well, we stood there. We had to get, my mom was underneath the sofa. We had to get the sofa off of her.
1: This is, it sounds like a bad dream.
0: Oh, it was. It was. It's like a movie almost when I think about it. But yeah, my dad usually, he didn't have his car keys on him. He always locked his car. He had a station wagon. And, fortunately, one of the doors of the station wagon was not locked. So we all piled into the station wagon, and then you're kind of taking it in. It's like, oh, my. Everything we have is being scattered all over.

The show. Mm-hmm. But coming up next, we are going to be drawing for our next Vacay Every Day winner. Yes. So stand by the phone for that. And Dustin Lynch Chevrolet next. More country. Wazzy.

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Wishing a happy belated birthday to Suzanne Mosley, 58 in Dothan, and Caroline Reeder, 8 in Skipperville. And stand by, vacay every day. Coming up.

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1: Yes, so it is time for our Vacay Everyday winner, mm-hmm. and we just did our drawing, mm-hmm. and we ran out of time, so we haven't had a chance to call her yet.
0: Yes,
1: we're about to call her. Uh-huh. So should we go ahead and say who it is anyway?
0: That's up to you.
1: Yeah, let's do it.
0: You want to? Okay. All right.
1: So our apologies for running out of time, but it's never too late.
0: Mm-hmm. Mm-hmm.
1: And today's winner in Vacay Every Day, mm-hmm. with a 3-day, 2-night stay at the Holiday Inn of your choice, uh-huh. in Panama City or Panama City Beach,
0: yep. mm-hmm.
1: is Lindsay Cawley. Yeah, congratulations, right.
0: Yes,
1: Lindsay Cawley from Elba?
0: Elba, yeah, yeah.
1: Mm-hmm. From Elba, mm-hmm. Alabama.
0: Mm-hmm.
1: All right, well, we are about to make that phone call, so stay tuned.
0: Yes, indeed.
1: Hopefully she'll answer.
0: Oh, yeah, please.
1: Yeah, we got Blake Shelton also coming up with Boys Around Here, and then I've got your Morning Mojo next.

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0: 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Getting ready to make a call to someone out there for vacay every day. We already know who it is. Let's see if she can answer the phone this morning.
1: Hello.
2: Hi, hello. Lindsay.
3: Lindsay?
2: Is this you, Lindsay?
1: It is.
2: Good, because this is us. This is BJ Kelly along with Jerome and Dixie. How are you?
1: I am good. How are you?
2: I'm okay. You sound a little like you're worried about something. What?
3: Are you confused?
1: I was there for a second, yeah.
0: Okay. So are you not confused now?
1: No.
2: No.
3: So you do know what we're calling for.
1: I do not.
2: You don't?
0: Well, you're still confused then.
3: Yeah.
1: I am, yeah.
2: Well, we're actually calling to let you know that you just won a beach vacation.
0: Yay!
1: Yay!
0: Vacay every day.
2: How about that?
1: That is awesome.
0: Yeah, yeah. It is.
2: So we cleared up that confusion.
1: Yeah.
2: All right. You got 3 days, 2 nights, Holiday Inn Resort, Panama City Beach of your choice.
0: Mm-hmm.
2: Who's going with you?
1: My husband and little boy.
0: Oh,
3: right. Okay. That's going to be so fun.
2: All right.
0: All right.
2: Congratulations. Hang on. We'll tell you how to get it. We're going to do it again.

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2: Dixie's Morning Mojo coming up right after Riley Green. Think as you drunk.

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1: That's right. Getting you off with something to think about in your day. And, you know, today is the first real official day of fall. We had that equinox, which was yesterday evening. And so fall has arrived. And I think we all have a different kind of energy when it's time for fall. It kind of invites us to come back to ourselves and notice what might feel comforting or nourishing. And, you know, also what might you be able to make room for? So it can be a season of slower mornings or deeper creativity, maybe warmer rituals. But there are so many things that are in front of you, and you don't have to rush into what comes next. Let yourself settle into this chapter and allow it to kind of show you what you've been needing. There's also something pretty powerful about the way fall kind of asks us to release things. Like, think about the trees. The trees are going to let go of their leaves, and they don't question whether they're going to bloom again or maybe, you know, if there's a lesson to learn there. So what are you ready to stop carrying? What can become a little bit lighter right now? I think that's a cool thing about this season. You can let it be a reminder that letting

Go is not always an ending. Sometimes it's just how you create space for more beauty. Maybe it's more clarity, magic, maybe something more of what actually feels like you. So I think that as we're going into this first day of fall, maybe it's asking you to release something, and maybe it's time to make room for what comes next. Think about that. Take a beat. Let that sink in and be blessed as you go through your day. We got Morgan Wallen's Don't We coming your way in 2.5 minutes.

0: It's the butcher's house. They say the family still lives there. Haunted Acres, Vernon, Florida. Open every Friday and Saturday in October.
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1: Here are your latest headlines from Wiregrass Daily News. A man was arrested after deputies said a traffic stop on Highway 90 led to the discovery of methamphetamine and a loaded firearm. According to the Holmes County, Florida Sheriff's Office, deputies stopped a vehicle driven by Richard Blair. During the traffic stop, K-9 alerted deputies to the presence of narcotics. The sheriff's office said deputies then conducted a probable cause search and found the drugs and the firearm. And all aboard for the Wiregrass Steel Wheels Annual Model Train Show and Sell at Landmark Park. The two-day event will feature merchandise, displays, and operating model train layouts for train enthusiasts of all ages. The show will be open from noon to 5 p.m. this Friday and from 9 a.m. to 5 p.m. on Saturday. 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Children 6 and under are admitted free. Money raised through the event will support Wiregrass Steel Wheels. And that's a look at your latest headlines. 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
2: The WTVY Weather Center, brought to you by Jib Whaley Tires. Sunny today with a high around 90, and then we're going to see some cooler temperatures. It's going to be clear tonight, low around 69, and tomorrow mostly sunny again, high only to 84. Mm-hmm. Right now it's 73, and you're up to date with your first choice for weather.

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Birthday winner and Zach Bryan tickets up for grabs.

0: 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And time for birthdays. And the winner here, I'll just add one more name to the list, actually. It is Kaylee Gardner, 21, in Ozark. So happy birthday to you. Let's get us a winner of the... let's see, a $20 gift certificate from Hot's Deli, along with a delicious sweet treat from Cakealicious, is all yours. And it goes to Kaylee Gardner, 21 in Ozark. Happy birthday to you. Also, a special birthday, I should say, to my sister, Sharon Grice, who is celebrating today. And our very own Denise Reed is celebrating a birthday, too, in the front office.
1: And if it's your birthday, happy birthday to you.
0: Yeah, absolutely.
1: All right, well, coming up at 8:35, we've got a pair of tickets to go see Zach Bryan with Heaven on Tour. that's going to be in Auburn at Jordan-Hare Stadium. So if you want to go, make sure you are right here at 8:35.
0: Because those phones light up when we take the call, that's for sure. A lot of folks want those.
1: And we wanted to give a big warm welcome to our brand new Major General Philip Kane Baker and his family to the Wiregrass. Now, this is, they had a big reception for him in Enterprise. So his wife's name is Courtney. They've got a daughter named Ashley. So they were all welcome during that event. And a lot of local and military leaders were there, some community partners. And so they were, I mean, a lot of it was focused around Enterprise. But of course, you know, he's going to be Fort Rucker. And I love this because when we all come together like this, especially inviting and welcoming new members to our community, especially our leaders, it's just a really great welcome for one, but also a way to all come together. So she got a Ashley got a welcome gift basket from the Enterprise State Community College. And it was, they were acknowledging the sacrifices that military families often experience when they're moving. And I think that's a really important part of this too, especially when you have kids. Were your parents?
0: Well, yeah, my dad was military. We only had to move one time to Germany, but that's about it. But he did go two or three different tours of duty.
1: Well, another thing that was cool at the reception is they had, you know, several welcome gifts, but he also got a key to the city.
0: Well, I'd love to get to Keys City.
1: Well, I guess you'll have to become a major general.
0: And command the post, huh?
1: All right. Well, coming up, we got Thomas Rhett's After All the Bars Are Closed, then Nashville Buzz at 8:20.

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3: That's right, fresh out of Nashville, Music City. And it is amazing to me that even posthumously, Dolly is in making headlines every single day. So we could all be drinking a cup of ambition in the mornings thanks to her vision becoming a reality. So, you know, that's a lyric in the 9 to 5 song. And she had a partnership that was already in the works with Community Coffee. And so Cup of Ambition Coffee is hitting store shelves nationwide on the 29th, which is next week.
4: Okay.
3: So some fans actually got a taste earlier this summer since it was being sold at her Tennessean travel stop.
4: Okay.
3: So you can get dark, medium, and light roast. Or you could get a bag of whole beans. You can have it ground. You could have it in a K-cup. So it's a pretty fun promotion that she's got going. But that's not what's stealing the spotlight today. It's the family drama that is on Front Street.
4: Hate to hear that.
3: It's getting pretty intense. Mm-hmm. So her longtime manager just filed for a restraining order against her nephew. Mm-hmm. His name is Brian Seaver, if you didn't know. And they said he went or sent a series of these violent, threatening messages, bragging about weapons, and then going real haywire, like talking about military contractor experience and calling himself a killer.
4: Okay.
3: You just can't do that, bro. Yeah. So the manager says he fired him earlier this month. Now he wants him 1,000 feet away.

0: between grieving friends.
1: Okay.
0: So even still, though, like, you can't call yourself a killer, and I don't know. I don't know how I feel about that one. But in other news, Ella Langley hit Instagram after finding out that her song "Choosin' Texas" has now broken the record and is the longest running number one song in the U.S. chart history. It's 23 weeks, beating Mariah Carey. Here's what she had to say.
2: What? Thank you so much. Thank you for loving this song, for listening to it. I just don't even know what to say at this point. It's changing my life. It's changing lives of the writers of this song. It's changing lives of my family, and it is truly growing an atmosphere for something I'm going to be able to do the rest of my life. And I'm going to go out and celebrate tonight, and I'm really excited to experience a moment like this in my life. I don't know how else to say it. Just thank you so much, and cheese and tea. Wow. That's the one, huh?
0: That's the one.
1: Yeah.
0: Congratulations to her. And finally, the Patriots Day Freedom Fest, which is a MAGA political festival with Kid Rock as headliner, was supposed to happen this Saturday, and they called it off. So the general admission was going to be free at the Morning View, Kentucky. Mm-hmm. But organizers ended up pulling the plug last minute because they couldn't sell enough tickets.
1: Okay.
0: They were expecting to sell 100.
1: Where's Morning View, Kentucky? It's a weird place to have.
0: I've heard of it.
1: Yeah. Okay.
0: But they only sold 6 VIP tickets, so they pulled the plug.
1: Okay. Oh, well. Seems to be happening a lot lately.
0: Yeah, it does. Mm-hmm. All right. Well, coming up, we've got tickets to go see Zach Bryan in Auburn and Jackson Dean's Fearless. I'm Dixie, and that's your Nashville Buzz.

0: WTVY.
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1: Yes.
0: Oh, it's 8:36 at Your Country 95.5 WTVY, Jerome and Dixie in the morning. 75 and sunny right now. Mm-hmm. And who wants to win?
1: I don't know of anybody that wouldn't.
0: Who wants to go to Auburn to see Zach Bryan in concert?
1: Right. Yes.
0: As Jerome insists is pronounced Jordan hair.
1: Yes,
0: I still think it looks like Jordan hair.
1: It does look like Jordan hair.
0: I don't know why.
1: And it would normally be, but they...
0: And so I don't know why we're pronouncing it with a U.
1: Because Jordan is the way you say it.
0: Whatever. So, Jordan Hare Stadium. Uh-huh. That's what we're going to go with.
1: Right.
0: And it's coming up on October the 10th. It's all part of his With Heaven on Tour. And he's only got three shows left, and he's ending the entire tour in Auburn.
1: Oh, is he? Okay.
0: So it's gonna be,
1: the last chance. Okay.
0: It's going to be a great time. You know he's going to show out.
1: Yeah.
0: So, the other two shows are back-to-back in Massachusetts.
1: Okay. All right.
0: So
1: okay, well we're happy to have him in our neck of the woods.
0: Ain't that the truth,
1: Joe? It is.
0: All right. Well, what caller number do you want to take?
1: Let's do five this time.
0: I knew you were going to say that.
1: Okay.
0: All right. 699-0955.
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Your Country 95.5 WTVY, Jerome and Dixie in the morning, 8:47. And coming up, we've got a bus tour that you might want to go check out today. It's coming up after Ella.

0: Your country, 95.5 WTVY, loving life again. It's Ella Langley at 8:51 with your country morning show with Jerome and Dixie.
1: Yeah, so we were talking about a bus tour. Uh-huh. It's the 2026 campaign kickoff bus tour for the Wiregrass United Way.
0: Uh-huh. Okay.
1: And they've got Miss Alabama for 2026, Ruby Tillman. And she is going to be on the tour meeting with people at every single stop. And this is exciting because they're going to be making the rounds all over the Wiregrass.
0: Uh-huh.
1: They're going to start at 9 o'clock this morning, which is like, what, 9 minutes?
0: Yeah.
1: They're going to be at the Abbeyville Boys and Girls Club.
0: Okay.
1: Then they're going to go to the downtown Eufaula gazebo.
0: Okay.
1: Then to Vivian B. Adams School in Ozark.
0: Okay.
1: Then to Enterprise Christian Mission Center.
0: Okay.
1: Then over to Geneva County, the Merle Wallace Purvis Center in Geneva.
0: All right.
1: And then ending the day in Houston County at the Dothan Area Chamber of Commerce.
0: Right.
1: That's a lot of stops.
0: That is a lot of stops.
1: So I wonder if she puts Vaseline on her teeth to smile that long.
0: Do you need it?
1: I think some people do. There are tricks like that to keep you smiling.
0: Oh, I didn't know that.
1: Yeah.
0: Okay.
1: But they're asking everybody to come out and join them as mm-hmm. they are kicking off this campaign in each of those six counties that mm-hmm. they serve. And they're going to be at every stop for a short period of time before mm-hmm. they're on the road again. So they're saying, if you're going to go, then don't be late.
0: Yes, because you never know how long they're going to stay. So.
1: Right. Mm-hmm. And so in true form, the mm-hmm. Wiregrass United Way is doing this whole thing to bring our communities together and marking the beginning of their fundraising campaign,
0: mm-hmm.
1: which you will hear more of in the very near future.
0: Oh, yes. Yes, indeed.
1: All right. Well, we have a long stretch of your favorite country. No commercial interruptions.
0: Uh-huh.
1: Kicking off with Hardy, Morgan Wallen, Eric Church, and the whole gang. MacArthur next.
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0: Country, 95.5 WTVY, wrapping up a long stretch, at least 30 minutes there, of your favorite country. 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
1: Well, don't forget, because we're like in the mid-20s. The 23rd of September.
0: Oh, okay. I didn't know where you were going. The mid-20s.
1: Okay. So that means that the month is going to be over before you know it.
0: Oh, yeah.
1: And we are still looking for our Wiregrass Electric Cooperative Teacher of the Month.
0: Mm-hmm.
1: So this is a whole lot of fun. You go to 95.5WTVY.com and nominate your favorite teacher in the Wiregrass. Mm-hmm. Just kind of honoring the way they go above and beyond. They do so much for our kids and really our future as a community.
0: Yes, yes.
1: So we like to honor at least one every month.
0: Mm-hmm.
1: And when we draw, it's usually towards the end.
0: Right.
1: And that'll be, we're looking for September's.
0: September's, yeah.
1: And then the whole crew goes out and surprises them with all kind of goodies.
0: Yeah, absolutely. We surprise them with the supplies for the classroom from Wiregrass Electric Cooperative, a trophy from Jackson Trophy and Awards, a dinner for two from Wharf Casual Seafood, and a cookie bucket from Sweet and Sassy.
1: All that.
0: Mm-hmm.
1: And a
0: visit.
1: And a visit from Elvis.
0: Yes.
1: So congratulations to Caitlin Bell at Samson Elementary. 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Coming up, we got Live as a Highway with Rascal Flatts next.
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1: Well, you know, Jerome loves to tell us what national day it is, and I just realized that he did not say this one.
0: Yes, because I didn't see it on the list.
1: It's which one was it? National Go With Your Gut Day.
0: Go with...
1: I always go with my gut.
0: I'm not... Well, that's the best way to do it, yeah. No, I agree with you there.
1: But like, if you had to define what the gut is, like, on your body, what's the gut?
0: It's just that inner feeling right there in the gut that you know that it's like, oh, I don't need to do this.
1: It's a weird word.
0: Yes, it is.
1: Gut.
0: Gut feeling, yes.
1: Guts.
0: That plus, it's also one of my favorites, and you're not really a big fan of this. It's the Great American Pot Pie Day.
1: It's not because you're mom. It's my mom.
0: Yes.
1: She made chicken pot pies that looked like Nickelodeon slime.
0: Ugh.
1: And it was like a punishment having
0: was
1: to eat it.
0: Was it green?
1: It was green.
0: Really?
1: I think it's because it had English peas in it or something that got all mushed up. And it looked so gross.
0: So she wasn't so
1: good. It looked like a miniature pie filled with bomb. and like the last time I ate one, I actually did vom.
0: We had one last week, chicken. We had the Marie Colander.
1: Yeah.
0: Calendar. Anyway, those are good.
1: Yeah. Ain't enough tea they're in
0: good.
1: China.
0: They're good. They're not green.
1: Not doing it.
0: They're not green.
1: But go with your gut day. Let's see. I mean, that can mean that maybe you should listen to your intuition today.
0: Mm-hmm. Mm-hmm. Go with your gut and eat a pot pie.
1: Or, yeah, maybe it could be good digestive health and abstain from the pot pie.
0: Okay. Whatever. Okay.
1: So, yeah, whatever. However you want to take that.
0: Uh-huh.
1: You're welcome. Okay. I feel like we all just wasted our time.

0: 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You think it's at a credit union pricing event?
1: No.
0: You think it's supplier pricing?
1: No.
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0: It's Joe Nichols and Good Day for Living with your Country Morning Show with Jerome and Dixie as we get ready to get on out of here.
1: Oh, yeah. It's time to get up and move around, Jerome. Mm,
0: yes, it is.
1: These padded walls have confined us long enough.
0: And they are padded.
1: Well, we've had a good time, though, and it's hump day.
0: Yes, yes.
1: Go with your gut day.
0: Mm-hmm.
1: And that's all I'm going to say. Dylan's going to come in to hang out through the midday.
0: Oh, everything's rhyming.
1: And
0: it was a good day. That's all
1: it's the same word.
0: Dylan, no, day and say.
1: Okay.
0: That's all.
1: Sometimes I just do that.
0: And your midday.
1: Well, day will bring it all home with the Fast Five at five, and that doesn't rhyme.
0: Okay. All right. Well, we'll see you tomorrow morning. We'll start all over again with your Country Morning Show with Jerome and Dixie bright and early at 6 a.m. on Thursday.
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Happy hump day, everybody. 80 degrees and mostly sunny in the Wiregrass right now. South of Sanity by Zach Top. Blaine.

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It's Dylan. We're trying to send you to the beach for 2 days and three nights. Every day till October. I'll tell you how you can enter to win coming up. But right now, she's country and she knows it by Luke Bryan on Your Country.

0: Miles on It. 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If your current vacation plans are sit on the couch and stare at the wall, I think we can do better than that. We're giving you the chance to win a three-day, two-night getaway to beautiful Panama City Beach, and you even get to choose where you stay. 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Stack those entries. 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The final winner is going to be announced Monday, October 26th, and it could be you. Sun, sand, no emails, and somebody else making the bed? 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Coming up at 11:20 today. 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

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It's Dylan, 81 degrees and mostly sunny in the Wiregrass. And it's Wednesday. We're halfway through the week. Right now, it's Ella Langley, Choosing Texas on Your Country, 95.5.

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0: Shaboozy and Jelly Roll on your country. 95.5 WTVY, it's Dylan. You know technology has gone too far when your own phone starts snitching on you. A Florida man allegedly crashed his Tesla into a light pole and two trees, caused about $20,000 in damage, and then told a witness he was headed to the hospital and just drove off. The only problem? His phone detected the crash and automatically called 911. And apparently his phone wasn't done helping, because police were also able to track it to a woman's house where they found him and arrested him. So the man tried to leave the scene, but his own technology basically said, "Absolutely not, sir. I've already contacted the authorities." He's now facing a hit-and-run charge. We spent years worrying about AI taking our jobs, and turns out the first thing it's taken over is Neighborhood Watch. Keep it right here for the best country music in the Wiregrass. 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

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Here's Let Him In Anyway by Blake Shelton. Hey.

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Homegrown Country coming up next at 11:20. Make sure you stick around. It's won by Noah Swanson, and you're going to want to hear it. Right now, Chase Matthew holding it down on Your Country, 95.5.

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talented guy. Great vocals on that. Also, can we just say that? I'm going to say it again. That was a rocking song, man. That was absolutely incredible. 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
8: From the WTVY Weather Center, brought to you by Jim Whaley Tires. Sunny today with a high of 90, clear tonight, low 69, and then mostly sunny tomorrow with a high of 84. Now you're up to date with your first choice for weather.

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0: Ho, Wetzel, and Ella Langley on your country. 95.5 WTVY, it's Dylan. Well, Dolly Parton spent decades singing about pouring herself a cup of ambition in the morning. Now that cup is actually real. Before we lost Dolly, she'd been working with Community Coffee on her own coffee brand called Cup of Ambition, inspired, of course, by 9 to 5. It comes in light, medium, and dark roast with ground coffee and K-cups. And yeah, probably going to have to add this to the list of office supplies around here because most mornings, Starbucks just ain't cutting it. At this point, I don't need coffee. I need whatever they were giving people in the cartoons when their eyes shot open and steam came out of their ears. So if Dolly's cup of ambition can get me through a morning without staring at the wall for 10 minutes at a time, go ahead and put us down for a whole case. So there you have it. Dolly Parton coffee. Go get yourself a cup of ambition and keep it right here for the best country music in the Wiregrass. 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
1: From the WTBY Weather Center, brought to you by Jim Whaley Tires. Sunny today with a high of 90, clear tonight, low 69, and then mostly sunny tomorrow with a high of 84. Now you're up to date with your first choice for weather. 94.

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It's Dylan. Halfway through your lunch break and halfway to the weekend. It's hump day, everybody. It won't be long by George Burge. It won't be long.

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0: Hudson Westbrook on your country. 95.5 WTVY, it's Dylan. Well, just when you thought Ella Langley's Choosin' Texas couldn't possibly get any bigger, it somehow did. The song has now spent 23 weeks at the number one spot on the Billboard Hot 100, making it the longest-running number one in the chart's history. History! That breaks the previous record held by Mariah Carey's All I Want for Christmas Is You at 22 weeks. Now, what makes it even crazier is this thing is way beyond just country radio now. It's crossed over onto huge mainstream playlists. Pop audiences are listening to it. Everybody's streaming it. So basically, America has been choosing Texas for almost half a year now. 23 weeks at number one. At this point, Billboard might as just well put Ella's name on the parking spot. Just give her one right there at the office. The Ella Langley Hot 100 charts. What an incredible record. And honestly, it's a catchy song. Keep it right here for the best country music in the Wiregrass. We're kicking it off after the break with Choosin' Texas by Ella Langley. Helping her go 24 weeks. It's your country, 95.5.
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your country, 95.5 WTVY. It's Dylan on the downhill side of hump day. It's 88 degrees and mostly sunny in the Wiregrass right now. It's Kane Brown Woman on your country. Hey,

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Zach Bryan is coming to Jordan-Hare Stadium on October 10th. I'll tell you how you could be on your way there. Right now, it's Boots Off by John Pardee on Your Country, 95.5 WTVY.

0: Ella Langley and Morgan Wallen on Your Country 95.5 WTVY. It's Dylan. Old Zach Bryan is coming to Jordan-Hare Stadium on October 10th, and you could be headed that way on our dime. We're giving away a pair of tickets every day this week. Just listen to Jerome and Dixie in the morning for your chance to win some Zach Bryan tickets. You, my friend, could be headed to the Heaven on Tour. I think that's what they're calling it. Anyways, keep it right here for the best country music in the Wiregrass and all your chances to win. 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
0: From the WTVY Weather Center, brought to you by Jim Whaley Tires. Sunny today with a high of 90, clear tonight, low 69, and then mostly sunny tomorrow with a high of 84. 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

Halfway through 1 o'clock, it's Dylan with Your Country. 95.5 WTVY, 88 degrees and mostly sunny in the Wiregrass right now. Morgan Wallen, I Ain't Coming Back. Coming at you.

0: 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So it looks like there's a flag on the play. Let's go to the officials.
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It's Dylan with Your Country, 95.5 WTVY. Coming up, I'm going to fill you in on some weekend plans if you're looking for something to do. Right now, it's Phone Keys Wallet by Lainey Wilson.

0: Child by Megan Patrick on Your Country. 95.5 WTVY. It's Dylan wrapping it up for myself. I'm putting a pin in hump day. I'm done. I'm out of here. I'm gone. But wanted to leave you with one thing. We picked up an extra show at Cowboys this weekend. We are doing a triple header at Cowboys in Dothan. We'll be there tomorrow night for Virgil's birthday. If you've ever been to Cowboys, you've met Virgil. He's the guy, the old feller with the cowboy hat that sits right there at the door and takes your money as you come in. He's the doorman. Been doing it for 40 years, and it's his birthday. And they asked us to come party with him. So we're going to be playing there Thursday night from 9 to 11. We'll be there Friday from 9 to 1:30 and Saturday 9 to 1:30. So you got all weekend, three chances to come and hang out with us. It's going to be a good time. Cowboys right here in Dothan. I will see you there. Mr. Dave Gilligan on his way in to get you through the rest of the day. Stick around for that getting to know you question of the day coming up at 2:20. And don't forget to tune in to Jerome Dixie in the morning for your chance to win some Zach Bryan tickets. And keep it right here for the best country music in the Wiregrass and all your chances to win. 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

Your country, 95.5 WTVY. Good afternoon, everybody. It is Wednesday with Dave, and I got Lauren Elena in the middle of a long set of continuous country, All My Exes.

0: Your country, 95.5 WTVY. Good afternoon, everybody. Dave Gilligan with you. It is 219, mostly sunny. And believe it or not, it's not over 90. It's 88 right now. And you know what time it is, don't you?
1: Getting to know you. Getting to know all about you.
0: Oh, I got it together. Don't worry. It's time for the Getting to Know You question of the day, brought to you by Gutter Buddies of Lower Alabama. Check out their good work online at gutterbuddiesalabama.com. Or if you've been experiencing the rain lately like we have, give them a call right now. 334-403-5677. Remember, with Gutter Buddies, you'll always have a buddy in the business. Here's how it works. You guys give me a question to ask the entire universe, and then I post that question on our Facebook page. You then answer that question, and in the 5 o'clock hour, we'll find out what the best answers were. It's called Getting to Know You. It makes us better friends and neighbors. And we got a good friend asking a great question today. This one's from Steph G. What's the most cringe thing that you've done or seen in public? We're not asking you to call anybody out unless you want to call yourself out, okay? So what is the most cringe thing you've either done or seen in public? What a great question. There's going to be some brave folks answering that question this afternoon. 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
1: From the WTVY Weather Center, mostly sunny skies for the remainder of the afternoon. Clear skies tonight with a low of 68. Sunny again tomorrow. Look for a high then of 82. Partly cloudy Thursday night with a low of 62. Sunny again on Friday. Gonna be beautiful. Your high, 82. 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

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Good afternoon. It's time for your car line call out. 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

Hotline Call Out with Dave, and we are shouting out. Tommy is shouting out his beautiful fiance Neoma in Coffee Springs. Can't wait till you become my wife forever.

0: John Morgan on your country, 95.5 WTVY 247 with Dave. It's mostly sunny and 90, and we're in the middle of your car line call out, shouting out Emma at Slingliff Elementary. Good job being a helpful friend during recess today. We got another long set of continuous country starting right after this. 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

horseback. Now he's a buckskin, 15 hands, 5-time team road champion.

Of a nice long set of continuous country. It's Dan and Shay. It also puts an end to today's edition of Carline Callout. We'll do it again on Thursday. Coming up after your forecast, we got Ella Langley and Keith Urban. 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

We'll do it again on Thursday. Coming up after your forecast, we got Ella Langley and Keith Urban. It's your country, 95.5 WTVY.

0: takes like 60 seconds, but the shout-outs last way longer than that. 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
6: From the WTVY Weather Center, mostly sunny skies for the remainder of the afternoon. Clear skies tonight with a low of 68. Sunny again tomorrow. Look for a high then of 82. Partly cloudy Thursday night with a low of 62. Sunny again on Friday. Gonna be beautiful. Your high, 82. 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

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They'll get a cookie bucket from Sweet and Sassy, dinner for two from Wharf Casual Seafood, and a sweet, sweet plaque from Jackson Trophies and Awards. 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

It's your country, 95.5 WTVY, and we're in the middle of a long set of continuous country. Zach Top, Gabby Barrett, Luke Bryan, and Kane Brown are on the way. Right now, it's Kenny Chesney.

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0: 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Wrapping up a nice long set of continuous country with Kane Brown right here on Your Country. 95.5 WTVY. It's 419, sunny and 87. 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Coming up, Miranda Lambert and Kane Brown. 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
6: From the WTVY Weather Center, mostly sunny skies for the remainder of the afternoon. Clear skies tonight with a low of 68. Sunny again tomorrow. Look for a high then of 82. Partly cloudy Thursday night with a low of 62. Sunny again on Friday. Gonna be beautiful. Your high, 82. 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

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Zach John King. We got Lainey Wilson and Dierks Bentley, too. It's Wednesday with Dan.

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0: Time to sober up so you can go home. That's right. It's almost go home time, and your Fast Five at Five starts at five with some Lainey Wilson. We're going to kick off a long set of continuous country. Before we get there, though, Morgan Wallen gets us going with Don't Me on Your Country, 95.5 WTVY.
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0: Hudson Westbrook wrapping up a long set of continuous country and your Fast Five at five. I hope you made it home okay. 5:20 with Dave, and it's time for us to find out what your answers were in the Getting to Know You question of the day, brought to you every single weekday by Gutter Buddies of Lower Alabama. Today's question comes from Steph G, and her question was, what's the most cringe thing you've done or seen in public? Well, David says, wearing your pants so bagging, your underwear is hanging out. Pretty disgusting, in my opinion. Darcy says, people walking around Walmart in pajamas, and they smell like they don't understand hygiene. Ugh. Michelle said, seen someone pulling their pants down and pee while a Mardi Gras parade was going by. Wow. Brian said he made some whoopee in the pouring rain on a baseball field at a public park when he was a teenager. So that's pretty cringy. Kaylee said, busted it on a very visible sidewalk crack. And finally, Karen said, smoking with children in the car and it wasn't me. That's disgusting. There you go. Your answers to the Getting to Know You question of the day from Gutter Buddies of Lower Alabama. Remember, it's only on your country. 95.5 WTBY. After the forecast, Sam Hunt and Lauren Elena on your country.
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0: From the WTVY Weather Center, mostly sunny skies for the remainder of the afternoon. Clear skies tonight with a low of 68. Sunny again tomorrow. Look for a high then of 82. Partly cloudy Thursday night with a low of 62. Sunny again on Friday. Gonna be beautiful. Your high, 82. 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
1: 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Kenny Chesney now. Let's just get along.

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Jason Aldean, Tucker Wetmore, Luke Combs, and Max McNown are on the way. 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
1: Max McNown wrapping up a nice long set of continuous country. Good evening, everybody. Dave Gilligan with you. And on today's edition of Today, I learned that the first selfie was taken in, get this, 1839. A guy in Philadelphia named Robert Cornelius took a self-portrait while he was experimenting with a new camera. No experimenting for you and me. Nope, nothing but great country. Coming up after your forecast, Zach Brown Band, Chase Matthew, and Jelly Roll. 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
1: From the WTVY Weather Center, mostly sunny skies for the remainder of the afternoon. Clear skies tonight with a low of 68. Sunny again tomorrow. Look for a high then of 82. Partly cloudy Thursday night with a low of 62. Sunny again on Friday. Gonna be beautiful. Your high, 82. This forecast brought to you by Jim Whaley Tires on your first choice for weather.

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0: 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Wrapping it up for yours truly. I'll be back to do it all again tomorrow afternoon, bright and early at 2. 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